0: Crésus, Crésus.
1: I was shopping for a suit the other day and walked into the department store. Stepped on the elevator and told a girl, dry goods flow. When I got off, a salesman come up to me. He said, now what can I do for you? I said, well, go in there and show me all in sports clothes, like you supposed to. He said, well, sure, come on in, buddy, and dig these fabrics we got laid out on the shelf. He said,
2: pick yourself out one, try it on, stand in the mirror and dig yourself. Ooh, that suit's pure hair and bone.
1: Ooh, yeah, that's a suit I'd like to own.
2: Buddy, that suit is you.
1: Yeah, I believe it too. I see for the businessman, you featuring the natural shoulder that retail, wholesale, and deal. It's got the custom cuffs and the walking chalk, he said.
2: And I'm gonna let you have it a steal.
1: And for the playboy, you have the latest in tweed with the cutaway flap over twice. It's a box back two-button western model, he said.
2: Nah, ain't that nice?

0: sign on the dotted line. And I'll make sure I get all my payments in right on time.
1: Now wait a minute, buddy, let me go back here and do a little checking on you.
0: Then the man, he come back, he say, I'm sorry, my man, but your
1: credit didn't go through.

0: my heart's in pain. Ooh, pure herringbone.
1: That's a suit you will never own.
0: Lord have mercy.

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1: You know, I was wondering, you know, if you could keep on, because the force, it's got a lot of power, and it makes me feel like

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It's something I can hold indefinitely. 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And why we take our time unless you think there's something wrong with gradually.

slide right next to me. I wanna feel you next to me. 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A loving soul that's meant to be. And when we take our time unless you think there's something wrong with gradually exploring in the passion to the brink, to put our souls in